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1: Copy, great, thank you.

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2: Yeah, you can show us some routes. 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
1: 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We have no additional on.
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1: Copter 9, can't do it.

0: officer 9, line 14 is an additional contact number of another hiker that's with the original RP.
1: Medic is your 50 and RA, 50 for Medic 454. 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

0: Sponsor to D6, standby one. 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
1: Okay.
0: 441 is in the area, definitely a low

0: Roger, Medic 667. We're available. Keep that call for 668. They're not aware.
1: Roger, copy 667. 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
0: Quickly going on

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On command. I get a hold of you. You already talked to the cop, but I'm trying to get a hold of you underground. Yeah, I copy. I was face to face with VCSO. Thanks.

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0: 444, divert to the flight 146-60 Wheaton Court, medic 432, difficulty breathing on Aurora. Engine 140 Wheaton, where did your ambulance advise if RA42 has to transfer before 432 gets there?
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0: We've investigated the building with the reporter alarm. That's no audible alarm and no hazards present. We're clearing.
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0: 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Please advising, make a right after the 320 house. He said don't continue up the hill.
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0: 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Electrical hazard, 711, 1773 East Thousand Oaks Boulevard.
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Lincoln 45 RA 41 Medic 433, Fall. Rancho Sandy Park, near the shuffleboards.

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Northbound 101, south of Amphitheater Road. Right shoulder.

Medic 444, confirm coming station. 44. Sean Guns, code 3.

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0: 42, that's a forward, and just drove off.
1: I'm not sure, copy. It's not a Christian, 31, copy.
0: Copy,
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Lincoln 47, RA 41, Meadow 435, say 2526 Cochran Street. 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

Engine 45, Middle 432, respond no code, sick person, Ivy Park, 192, Rahabi Road, room 202, Medic Engine 34, truck 44, Medic 444, 2C. 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

Okay.

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0: 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Runway 251, say you're going away.
1: 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Sir, you get 51, 51, 51, 51, 51, 51, 51, 51, 51, 51, 51, 51, 51, 51, 51, 51, 51, 51, 51, 51, 51, 51, 51, 51, 51, 51, 51, 51, 51, 51, 51, 51, 51, 51, 51, 51, 51, 51, 51, 51, 51, 51, 51, 51, 51, 51, 51, 51, 51, 51, 51, 51, 51, 51, 51, 51, 51, 51, 51, 51, 51, 51, 51, 51, 51, 51, 51, 51, 51, 51, 51, 51, 51, 51, 51, 51, 51, 51, 51, 51, 51, 51, 51, 51, 51, 51, 51, 51, 51, 51, 51, 51, 51, 51, 51, 51, 51, 51, 51, 51, 51, 51, 51, 51, 51, 51, 51, 51, 51, 51, 51, 51, 51, 51, 51, 51, 51, 51, 51, 51,

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0: 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Yeah, call flag indicative of a GPS location of the cell from the caller for medical.
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Engine 26 proven a light injury that may not be up to date. 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

Mike, could you have Mike 495 at the address? Let's be closer to Moonfish, Crown Plaza, 50 East Harbor. She comment 5.

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Paramedic 662 clear.

0: got to get to 21 to return. Go ahead, call to 21. American 21. Engine 22 is mapping near the gate at Madoha. We tried to raise him on the side route.
1: Yeah, that's affirmative. We handled it. Thank you.

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0: 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Whiskey cover started.
1: I put a phone call. Units are unable to locate right now, and if you're in contact with RP, I suggest you come out to an area where we can find them. There's no accessible trails for us to make access to that GPS location.
0: Copy
1: to
0: copy. No wonder with the patient was using phone only. The obvious is a passerby.
1: 10-3-1-30. Order to clear all units. We'll attempt to locate the patient one last time, but we have no means to access the patient's location via the GPS.
0: Ventura, copy this. We'll attempt to contact the RP one more time. We'll give you a call on your engine cell phone.
1: 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Just call for the lab, Mike.

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0: you've had a room 144. I'll let you go back to channel 1 for your assignment.

Yeah, but that's where it's showing it left.

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anyone on scene. If you're in the minor damage, hold all occupants at the side of the vehicle. Number 668 on scene.

162 is on scene, conditions as reported, investigating. 162 on scene. Truck, you can cancel, squad, you can cancel.